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You're still young, that's your fault. There's so much you have to know.

0: 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Éxitos. Todo suena en Stereo Rey.
1: 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Just put your paws up.

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3: What do you want, man?
2: My girl just caught me.
3: You made her catch you?
2: I don't know how I let this happen.
3: But who?
2: The girl next door, you know?
3: Man.
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3: Say it wasn't you.
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I mean the ones, I mean like she's the one. 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

0: Sube el volumen a los 80s, a los 90s y a los 2000s. 100.9.
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Caught up in the charm that I laid on thinking now there's nowhere to run. 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Yeah, I keep many females longing for a chance to win my heart with SEX and plenty.